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1: This is Ragam 2470 DTH, anytime Indian music. You were listening to Carnatic Classical Violin Recital by B. Shashikumar. Violin support by Muttara B. N. Ravindran. He is accompanied on the Mridangam by Thiruvananthapuram V. Surendran and on the Ghatam by Thiruvananthapuram V. Karthikeyan. B. Shashikumar concludes his Carnatic Classical Violin Recital with a composition of Saint Thyagaraja, Dwaraguna, in the rag Bilahari, set to Adithal.

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1: 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Ginde. He is accompanied on Pakawas by Arjun Shejwal, on Sarangi by Anand Kunte, and on harmonium by Tulsidas Borkar. In the beginning, listen to Rag Gopika Basant.

That was Rag Gopika Basant. Dear listeners, you were listening to vocal recital by K.G. Ginde. Concluding the concert, he present Rag Jai Jai Vanti Kannada. He is accompanied on tabla by Nana Mule, on sarangi by Anand Kunte, and on harmonium by Anand Rane.

That was Rag Jai Jaivanti Kannada. Dear listeners, you were listening to Vocal Recital by K.G. Ginde. This program is a contribution from Central Archives, New Delhi, compiled at Akashwani, Bengaluru, for Ragam 24/7, Indian Classical Music Channel.

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0: 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Durga Bhavani and on Mridangam by Sri B.V. Prasad. 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

Take it, take it, take it, take it, take it, take it, take it, take it, take it, take it, take it, take it, take it, take it, take it, take it, take it, take it, take it, take it, take it, take it, take it, take it, take it, take it, take it, take it, take it, take it, take it, take it, take it, take it, take it, take it, take it, take it, take it, take it, take it, take it, take it, take it, take it, take it, take it, take it, take it, take it, take it, take it, take it, take it, take it, take it, take it, take it, take it, take it, take it, take it, take it, take it, take it, take it, take it, take it, take it, take it, take it, take it, take it, take it, take it, take it, take it, take it, take it, take it, take it, take it, take it, take it, take it, take it, take it, take it, take it, take it, take it, take it, take it, take it, take it, take it, take it, take it, take it, take it, take it, take it, take it, take it, take it, take it, take it, take it, take it, take it, take it, take it, take it, take it, take it, take it, take it, take it, take it, take it, take it, take it, take it, take it, take it, take it

The tabla is Orindam Chakraborty. Listen to Mishra Pilu Tumri and Pilu Dadra, our artist Sanjukta Das.

This is Akashvani, the news read by Nobunita Adhikari Srivastav. The 8th India-Indonesia Joint Commission meeting was held in New Delhi today. External Affairs Minister Dr. S. Jaishankar and his Indonesian counterpart Sujiono co-chaired the meeting. During the meeting, India and

Indonesia discussed avenues for further strengthening cooperation in various fields, including political, defense and security, maritime trade and investment, pharma and healthcare, digital energy, connectivity, space, education, consular and culture domain, and people-to-people exchanges. Both leaders also exchanged views on regional and global developments of mutual interest. In his opening remarks, Dr. Jaishankar said that the joint commission between both nations is convening after a gap of 4 years, and it is essential to acknowledge that significant advancements in bilateral relations have been made during this time. West Bengal Women and Child Development and Social Welfare Minister Agnimitra Pal today chaired a high-level administrative review meeting in Siliguri. Discussions focused on municipal affairs, women and child development, social welfare, disaster management, sanitation, drainage, waste management, traffic regulation and the implementation of various government schemes. Later addressing the media, Ms. Pal said, Darjeeling, Mirik, Karsiong, Kalimpong and Siliguri will soon be developed as 5 Himalayan cities. She said Union Housing and Urban Affairs Minister Manohar Lal has expressed support for developing these towns, which is expected to boost tourism, trade, the tea industry and the regional economy as well as generate employment opportunity. West Bengal is set to become the 36th state to implement Ayushman Bharat Pradhan Mantri Jan Arogya Yojana, which is the world's largest publicly funded health assurance scheme. The National Health Authority and Government of West Bengal will sign a Memorandum of Understanding tomorrow for the implementation of Ayushman Bharat Pradhan Mantri Jan Arogya Yojana in the state. The MOU will be signed in New Delhi in presence of Union Minister for Health and Family Welfare J.P. Nadda and West Bengal Chief Minister Suvendu Adhikari. Lok Sabha Speaker Om Birla asserted that the vision of Viksit Bharat 2047 can only be realized through public participation, innovation, entrepreneurship and collective resolve. Addressing a conclave in New Delhi today, Mr. Birla emphasized that entrepreneurship and nation building must progress hand in hand to ensure that the benefits of development reach every section of society. He noted that India's journey towards becoming a developed nation must be guided by inclusive growth, social responsibility and active citizen engagement. The southwest monsoon has further advanced into some more parts of west central and entire northeast bay of Bengal today. According to the Indian Meteorological Department, southwest monsoon also advanced into some more parts of northwest bay of Bengal, entire Nagaland, Manipur, Mizoram and some parts of Tripura, Assam and Arunachal Pradesh today. It predicted heavy to very heavy rainfall with isolated places over coastal Karnataka, interior Karnataka, Kerala, Mahi, Sub-Himalayan West Bengal and Sikkim tomorrow. Delhi Chief Minister Rekha Gupta and Union Minister of State for Road Transport and Highways Harsh Malhotra today laid the foundation stone for 138 crore rupees sewer development project in Delhi's Karwal Nagar Assembly constituency. Addressing the gathering, the Delhi Chief Minister said over the past year, development projects worth more than 300 crore rupees have been approved in Karwal Nagar Assembly constituency through the Chief Minister Development Fund, the MLA Fund and the Yamuna Par Development Board. Union Home Minister Amit Shah today inaugurated the newly constructed Savarisam building at the Ayappa Temple Complex in Arkipuram, New Delhi. In a social media post, Mr. Shah said that Lord Ayappa is the bestower of bliss and the embodiment of the sacred values that unites the nation. The minister added that he prayed to the deity for the well-being and prosperity of all. Indian wrestlers continued their impressive run at the Ulaanbaatar Open in Mongolia today, winning 2 gold and 2 bronze medals in the men's freestyle category. Deepak clinched the gold medal in the 61 kg category, defeating Kazakhstan Asil Akkan 6-0 in the final. And that is the end of this news bulletin.

This is Akashvani, the news read by Nabanita Adhikari Srivastav. The 8th India-Indonesia Joint Commission meeting was held in New Delhi. External Affairs Minister Dr. S. Jaishankar and his Indonesian counterpart Sugiono co-chaired the meeting. During the meeting, India and Indonesia discussed avenues for further strengthening cooperation in various fields including political, defense and security, maritime, trade and investment, pharma and healthcare, digital, energy, connectivity, space, education, consular and cultural domain and people-to-people exchanges. Both leaders also exchanged views on regional and global developments of mutual interest. In his opening remarks, Dr. Jaishankar said that the joint commission between both nations is convening after a gap of 4 years, and it is essential to acknowledge that significant advancement in bilateral relations have been made during this

time. West Bengal Women and Child Development and Social Welfare Minister Agnimitra Paul chaired a high-level administrative review meeting at Siliguri yesterday. Discussions focused on municipal affairs, women and child development, social welfare, disaster management, sanitation, drainage, waste management, traffic regulation, and the implementation of various government schemes. Later addressing the media, Ms. Paul said, Darjeeling, Mirik, Karsiong, Kalimpong and Siliguri will soon be developed as five Himalayan cities. She said Union Housing and Urban Affairs Minister Manohar Lal has expressed support for developing these towns, which is expected to boost tourism, trade, the tea industry and the regional economy, as well as generate employment opportunities. West Bengal is set to become the 36th state to implement Ayushman Bharat Pradhan Mantri Jan Arogya Yojana, which is the world's largest publicly funded health assurance scheme. The National Health Authority and Government of West Bengal will sign a Memorandum of Understanding today for the implementation of Ayushman Bharat Pradhan Mantri Jan Arogya Yojana in the state. The MOU will be signed in New Delhi in presence of Union Minister for Health and Family Welfare J.P. Nadda and West Bengal Chief Minister Suvendu Adhikari. Southwest monsoon has further advanced into some parts of west central and entire northeast Bay of Bengal. According to the India Meteorological Department, southwest monsoon also advanced into some more parts of northwest Bay of Bengal, entire Nagaland, Manipur, Mizoram and some parts of Tripura, Assam and Arunachal Pradesh. It predicted heavy to very heavy rainfall at isolated places over coastal Karnataka, interior Karnataka, Kerala, Mahi, sub-Himalayan, West Bengal and Sikkim today. Maharashtra Chief Minister Devendra Fadnavis has said that the state government is closely monitoring rainfall patterns and taking all necessary steps to safeguard farmers' interests. Speaking to media in Nagpur, Mr. Fadnavis said despite an overall forecast of 92% of normal rainfall this year, some districts in Marathwada, West Vidarbha, North Maharashtra and other drought-prone regions are likely to receive deficient rainfall due to the impact of El Nino. He said the state government has been issuing timely advisories to farmers to help them cope with the evolving weather situation. Delhi Chief Minister Rekha Gupta and Union Minister of State for Road Transport and Highways Harsh Malhotra laid the foundation stone for a 138 crore rupees sewer development project in Delhi's Karawal Nagar Assembly constituency. Addressing the gathering, the Delhi Chief Minister said over the past year, development projects worth more than 300 crore rupees have been approved in Karwal Nagar Assembly constituency through the Chief Minister's Development Fund, the MLA Fund and the Yamuna Power Development Board. The Organization of Petroleum Exporting Countries, OPEC Plus, has agreed to raise oil production in July as the United States and Iran struggle to reach an agreement to end the war. According to the cartel statement released after its virtual meeting, the seven OPEC Plus countries have agreed to increase oil input target by 1,88,000 barrels per day next month. Indian wrestlers continued their impressive run at Ulaanbaatar Open in Mongolia, winning two gold and two bronze medals in the men's freestyle category. And that is the end of this news bulletin.

0: drainage, waste management, traffic regulation and the implementation of various government schemes. Later addressing the media, Ms. Paul said, Darjeeling, Mirik, Kurseong, Kalimpong and Siliguri will soon be developed as five Himalayan cities. She said, Union Housing and Urban Affairs Minister Manohar Lal has expressed support for developing these towns, which is expected to boost tourism, trade, the tea industry and the regional economy, as well as generate employment opportunities. West Bengal is set to become the 36th state to implement Ayushman Bharat Pradhan Mantri Jan Arogya Yojana, which is the world's largest publicly funded health assurance scheme. The National Health Authority and Government of West Bengal will sign a Memorandum of Understanding today for the implementation of ABPMJAY in the state. The MOU will be signed in New Delhi in presence of Union Minister for Health and Family Welfare JP Nadda and West Bengal Chief Minister Shubhendu Adhikari. A high-level delegation from the European Union will arrive in Guwahati, Assam today for a two-day visit aimed at strengthening cooperation with India's northeastern states. According to the EU, discussions will focus on sectors where Europe and the Northeast share common interests, including renewable and green energy, sustainable urban infrastructure, healthcare and pharmaceuticals. The visit is a part of efforts to advance priorities outlined in the comprehensive strategic agenda agreed by India and the European Union at their summit in January. Union Science and Technology Minister Dr. Jitendra Singh has said that Narendra Modi government has transformed India in the past 12 years into an aspirational nation driven by opportunity, innovation and self-belief. Speaking to the media, Dr. Singh said India's space economy, currently valued at nearly $9 billion, is expected to grow to about $45 billion over the next 7 to 8 years. The southwest monsoon has further advanced into some parts of west central and entire northeast Bay of Bengal. According to the India Meteorological Department, southwest monsoon also advanced into some more parts of northwest Bay of Bengal, entire Nagaland, Manipur, Mizoram, and some parts of Tripura, Assam, and Arunachal Pradesh. It predicted heavy to very heavy rainfall at isolated places over coastal Karnataka, interior Karnataka, Kerala, Mahe, Sub-Himalayan West Bengal and Sikkim today. And Maharashtra Chief Minister Devendra Fadnavis has said that the state government is closely monitoring rainfall patterns and taking all necessary steps to safeguard farmers' interests. Speaking to the media in Nagpur, Mr. Fadnavis said, despite an overall forecast of 92% of normal rainfall this year, some districts in Marathwara, West Vidarbha, North Maharashtra and other drought prone regions are likely to receive deficient rainfall due to the impact of El Nino. And that is the end of this news bulletin.
1: आप हमारे साथ जुड़े हुए हैं AR Live News 24/7 चैनल पर. स्टूडियो की घड़ी के अनुसार मध्य रात्रि के 1:10. गीत सुनहरे जिसके अंतर्गत हम आपको सुनवाते हैं पुराने फिल्मी गीतों के, आपको दिल तक आपके पहुंचते हैं और इस सफर में हम साथ रहते हैं. तो चलिए पुराने नगमों की फहरिस्त आप तक पहुंचा रहे हैं और सबसे पहला गीत मन्ना डे की आवाज में आपके लिए आ रहा है, जिंदगी कैसी है पहेली.

This is Akashvani, the news read by Harpreet Kaur. The 8th India-Indonesia Joint Commission meeting was held in New Delhi. External Affairs Minister Dr. S. Jaishankar and his Indonesian counterpart Sugiono co-chaired the meeting. During the meeting, India and Indonesia discussed avenues for further strengthening cooperation in various fields, including political, defense and security, maritime, trade and investment, pharma and healthcare, digital, energy, connectivity, space, education, consular and cultural domains, and people-to-people exchanges. Both leaders also exchanged views on regional and global developments of mutual interest. In his opening remarks, Dr. Jaishankar said that the joint commission between both nations is convening after a gap of 4 years, and it is essential to acknowledge that significant advancements in bilateral relations have been made during this time. Bharatiya Janata Party, BJP, has released another list of candidates for the Rajya Sabha polls. Party has fielded Mahesh Kewat from Madhya Pradesh and Dr. M. Nagaraja from Karnataka. Party has also announced that Lingaraj Patil and Raghu Kautilya are the candidates for Legislative Council election in Karnataka. West Bengal Women and Child Development and Social Welfare Minister Agni Mitra Paul chaired a high-level administrative review meeting at Siliguri yesterday. Discussions focused on municipal affairs, women and child development, social welfare, disaster management, sanitation, drainage, waste management, traffic regulation, and the implementation of various government schemes. Later addressing the media, Ms. Paul said, Darjeeling, Mirik, Kursiong, Kalimpong, and Siliguri will soon be developed as 5 Himalayan cities. She said, Union Housing and Urban Affairs Minister Manohar Lal has expressed support for developing these towns, which is expected to boost tourism, trade, the tea industry, and the regional economy, as well as

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1: 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External Affairs Minister Dr. S. Jaishankar and his Indonesian counterpart Sugiono co-chaired the meeting. During the meeting, India and Indonesia discussed avenues for further strengthening cooperation in various fields including political, defense and security, maritime, trade and investment, pharma and healthcare, digital, energy, connectivity, space, education, consular and cultural domains, and people-to-people exchanges. Both leaders also exchanged views on regional and global developments of mutual interest. In his opening remarks, Dr. Jaishankar said that the joint commission between both nations is convening after a gap of 4 years, and it is essential to acknowledge that significant advancements in bilateral relations have been made during this time. West Bengal is set to become the 36th state to implement Ayushman Bharat Pradhan Mantri Jan Arogya Yojana, which is world's largest publicly funded health insurance scheme. The National Health Authority and Government of West Bengal will sign a memorandum of understanding today for the implementation of ABPMJAY in the state. The MOU will be signed in New Delhi in presence of Union Minister for Health and Family Welfare JP Nadda and West Bengal Chief Minister Shubhendu Adhikari. A high-level delegation from the European Union will arrive in Guwahati, Assam today for a two-day visit aimed at strengthening cooperation with India's northeastern states. According to the EU, discussions will focus on sectors where Europe and the Northeast share common interests, including renewable and green energy, sustainable urban infrastructure, healthcare and pharmaceuticals. The visit is part of efforts to advance priorities outlined in the comprehensive strategic agenda agreed by India and the European Union at the summit in January. The southwest monsoon has further advanced into some more parts of west central and entire northeast Bay of Bengal. According to the India Meteorological Department, southwest monsoon also advanced into some more parts of northwest Bay of Bengal, entire Nagaland, Manipur, Mizoram, and some parts of Tripura, Assam, and Arunachal Pradesh. It predicted heavy to very heavy rainfall at isolated places over coastal Karnataka, interior Karnataka, Kerala, Mahe, sub-Himalayan, West Bengal and Sikkim today. Maharashtra Chief Minister Devendra Fadnavis has said that the state government is closely monitoring rainfall patterns and is taking all necessary steps to safeguard farmers' interests. Speaking to the media in New Delhi, Mr. Fadnavis said, despite an overall forecast of 92% of normal rainfall this year, some districts in Marathwada, West Vidarbh, North Maharashtra and other drought-prone regions are likely to receive deficient rainfall due to the impact of El Nino. He said the state government has been issuing timely advisories to farmers to help them cope with the evolving weather situation. Delhi Chief Minister Rekha Gupta and Union Minister of State for Road Transport and Highways Harsh Malhotra laid the foundation stone for a 138 crore rupees sewer development project in Delhi's Karawal Nagar Assembly constituency. Addressing the gathering,

0: The Delhi Chief Minister said over the past year development projects worth more than 300 crore rupees and they have been approved in the Karavan Nagar Assembly constituency through the Chief Minister's Development Fund, the MLA Fund and the Yamuna Par Development Board. And in Nepal, the two-day fourth edition of the Kalinga Literary Festival concluded in Kathmandu, centered on the theme Beyond Borders, South Asian Literature in a Changing World. The festival brought together literatures, writers, researchers and cultural personalities from across South Asia, including Nepal. One of India's leading international literary events, the Kalinga Literary Festival, has been organizing in its Kathmandu edition since 2022. This year's festival explored how South Asian literature, art and intellectual traditions engage with contemporary global realities. And that is the end of this news bulletin.
1: ये आकाशवाणी दिल्ली का AIR लाइव न्यूज 24 7 चैनल है। रात के 3:10 और पूरे 10 सेकंड हो चुके हैं। आइए सुनते हैं कार्यक्रम गीत और गजल।

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External Affairs Minister Dr. S. Jaishankar and his Indonesian counterpart Sugiono co-chaired the meeting. During the meeting, India and Indonesia discussed avenues for further strengthening cooperation in various fields, including political, defence and security, maritime, trade and investment, pharma and healthcare, digital, energy, connectivity, space, education, consular and culture domains, and people-to-people exchanges. Both leaders also exchanged views on regional and global developments of mutual interest. In his opening remarks, Dr. Jaishankar said that the joint commission between both nations is convening after a gap of 4 years, and it is essential to acknowledge the significant advancements in bilateral relations have been made during this time. Lok Sabha Speaker Om Birla will inaugurate the three-day Zone 2 conference of the Commonwealth Parliamentary Association CPA India region in Chandigarh today. The conference is being hosted by the Haryana Legislative Assembly. The event will be attended by Rajya Sabha Deputy Chairman Harivansh Nayab Singh Saini, Haryana Vidhan Sabha Speaker Harvinder Kalyan, presiding and deputy presiding officers from 15 legislatures across the country, as well as members of legislative assemblies. A high-level delegation from the European Union will arrive in Guwahati, Assam today for a two-day visit aimed at strengthening cooperation with India's northeastern states. According to the EU, discussions will focus on sectors where Europe and the Northeast share common interest, including renewable and green energy, sustainable urban infrastructure, health and pharmaceuticals. The visit is a part of efforts to advance priorities outlined in the comprehensive strategic agenda agreed by India and the European Union at their summit in January. Union Home Minister Amit Shah will launch the Land Port Management System, LPMS, in New Delhi tomorrow. The Ministry of Home Affairs said the launch of LPMS will be a landmark step in India's move towards a modern, technology-enabled border management system. It added that the platform aligns with the goal of strengthening trade facilitation. West Bengal is set to become 36th state to implement Ayushman Bharat Pradhan Mantri Jan Arogya Yojana, which is the world's largest publicly funded health assurance scheme. The National Health Authority and Government of West Bengal will sign a memorandum of understanding today for the implementation of APPMJAY in the state. The MOU will be signed in New Delhi in the presence of Union Minister for Health and Family Welfare J.P. Nadda and West Bengal Chief Minister Shubhendu Adhikari. In Bhutan, an earthquake measuring 5.8 on the Richter scale struck the country late night. According to the National Center for Seismology, the quake occurred at 11.06 p.m. Indian time at a depth of 26 kilometers near Punakha in Bhutan. Several aftershocks measuring 2.8 and 2.4 in magnitude were also recorded. Iran has launched missiles at Israel, marking its first such attack since the 8th April ceasefire, according to the Israel Defense Forces. Iran's state broadcaster also confirmed the launches. Following the Iranian launches, U.S. President Donald Trump said he will tell Israeli Prime Minister Netanyahu not to carry out a retaliatory strike after Iran fired missiles at Israeli targets. President Trump said he wants Iran to stop firing missiles and return to negotiations. He also said Israel's earlier strikes were not coordinated with Washington and that he was not happy about it. The escalations come after Israel struck Hezbollah headquarters in Beirut's district following rocket fire from the crew. And Indian wrestlers ended their Ulaanbaatar Open 2026 campaign in Mongolia with two more gold medals yesterday, taking India's tally to 16 medals, including 8 golds. In men's freestyle, Dinesh Dhankar claimed the 125-kilogram gold, defeating Kazakhstan's under-20 world champion Yedik Kasimbek 2-0 in the final. Deepak secured gold in the 61 category with a dominant 6-0 victory over Kazakhstan's Asel Etikin in the final. And that is the end of this news bulletin.